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5: Here's the 105.9 The Beat weatherology forecast. Chance of thunderstorms with fog and spots tonight. Otherwise, overcast skies. Lows up aloft around 52. Winds out of the northeast, 5 to 10 miles per hour. Rain showers likely with fog early tomorrow. Highs level off around 58. Overcast skies. Cloudy tomorrow night. Slight chance for showers. Lows up aloft around 48. From the Weatherology Weather Center, I'm staff meteorologist Laura Lockwood. Currently, it's 64 degrees.
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5: Here's the 105.9, the beach, weatherology forecast. Chance of thunderstorms with fog and spots tonight. Otherwise, overcast skies. Lulls up aloft around 52. Winds out of the northeast, 5 to 10 miles per hour. Rain showers likely with fog early tomorrow. Highs level off around 58. Overcast skies. Cloudy tomorrow night. Slight chance for showers. Lulls up aloft around 48. From the Weatherology Weather Center, I'm Staff Meteorologist Laura Lockwood. Currently, it's 64 degrees.

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2: Here's the 105.9 The Beach weatherology forecast. Chance of thunderstorms with fog and spots tonight. Otherwise, cloudy skies expected. Lows level off around 52. Northeast winds 5 to 10 miles per hour. Cloudy skies again tomorrow. Showers likely. Daytime highs approaching 58. Cloudy skies expected tomorrow night. Slight chance for showers, 48. From the Weatherology Weather Center, I'm staff meteorologist Laura Lockwood. Currently 63.
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4: Here's the 105.9 The Beach weatherology forecast. Chance of thunderstorms with fog in spots tonight. Otherwise, cloudy skies expected. Lows level off around 52. Northeast winds 5 to 10 miles per hour. Cloudy skies again tomorrow. Showers likely. Daytime highs approaching 58. Cloudy skies expected tomorrow night. Slight chance for showers 48. From the Weatherology Weather Center, I'm Staff Meteorologist Laura Lockwood. Currently 63.
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2: Here's the 105.9 The Beach weatherology forecast. Chance of thunderstorms with fog and spots tonight. Otherwise, cloudy skies expected. Lows level off around 52. Northeast winds 5 to 10 miles per hour. Cloudy skies again tomorrow. Showers likely. Daytime highs approaching 58. Cloudy skies expected tomorrow night. Slight chance for showers 48. From the Weatherology Weather Center, I'm staff meteorologist Laura Lockwood. Currently 63.
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2: Here's the 105.9, The Beach, weatherology forecast. Chance of thunderstorms with fog and spots tonight. Otherwise, cloudy skies expected. Lows level off around 52. Northeast winds 5 to 10 miles per hour. Cloudy skies again tomorrow. Showers likely. Daytime highs approaching 58. Cloudy skies expected tomorrow night. Slight chance for showers 48. From the Weatherology Weather Center, I'm staff meteorologist Laura Lockwood. Currently 63.
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2: Here's the 105.9, the beach weatherology forecast. Storms likely, with fog in spots tonight. Otherwise cloudy. Lows dip down to about 52. Winds out of the east, 5 to 10 miles per hour. Showers likely, with fog in spots early tomorrow. Highs level off around 58. Cloudy skies. Slight chance for showers tomorrow night. Lows around 48. Overcast skies. From the Weatherology Weather Center, I'm Staff Meteorologist Laura Lockwood. Right now, it's 63 degrees.
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6: Here's the 105.9 The Beach weatherology forecast. Storms likely with fog in spots tonight, otherwise cloudy. Lows dip down to about 52. Winds out of the east, 5 to 10 miles per hour. Showers likely with fog in spots early tomorrow. Highs level off around 58. Cloudy skies. Slight chance for showers tomorrow night. Lows around 48. Overcast skies. From the Weatherology Weather Center, I'm Staff Meteorologist Laura Lockwood. Right now, it's 63 degrees.
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1: Here's the 105.9, The Beach, weatherology forecast. Storms likely, with fog in spots tonight, otherwise cloudy. Lows dip down to about 52, winds out of the east, 5 to 10 miles per hour. Showers likely, with fog in spots early tomorrow, highs level off around 58, cloudy skies. Slight chance for showers tomorrow night, lows around 48, overcast skies. From the Weatherology Weather Center, I'm Staff Meteorologist Laura Lockwood. Right now, 62.
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to San Francisco, she must have lost her way. Posting a poster of Poncho and Cisco one California day. She says she believes in Robin Hood and Brotherhood and colors of green and gray.

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4: Here's the 105.9 The Beach weatherology forecast. Storms likely with fog and spots tonight, otherwise cloudy. Lows dip down to about 52. Winds out of the east, 5 to 10 miles per hour. Showers likely with fog and spots early tomorrow. Highs level off around 58. Cloudy skies. Slight chance for showers tomorrow night. Lows around 48. Overcast skies. From the weatherology.

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0: Here's the 105.9, the beach weatherology forecast. Chance of thunderstorms, fog in spots overnight, otherwise cloudy skies expected. Lows level off around 52. Easterly winds 8 to 15 miles per hour. Cloudy skies expected with fog early Monday. Thunderstorms likely. Daytime highs approaching 58. Slight chance of rain showers Monday night. Lows level off around 48. From the Weatherology Weather Center, I'm staff meteorologist Laura Lockwood. Currently 61.
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4: I've heard people say that too much of anything is not good for you, baby. 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

0: 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When the storm clouds build in central Iowa, we'll keep you informed with the Severe Weather Advisor on 105.9 The Beach. 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
1: Here's the 105.9 The Beach weatherology forecast. Chance of thunderstorms, fog and spots overnight. Otherwise, cloudy skies expected. Lows level off around 52. Easterly winds 8 to 15 miles per hour. Cloudy skies expected with fog early Monday. Thunderstorms likely. Daytime highs approaching 58. Slight chance of rain showers Monday night. Lows level off around 48. From the Weatherology Weather Center, I'm staff meteorologist Laura Lockwood. Currently 61.
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0: Here's the 105.9, the beach, weatherology forecast. Cloudy skies expected with fog early overnight with a chance of thunderstorms. Lows of aloft around 52. Winds out of the east, 8 to 15 miles per hour. Cloudy skies expected again Monday. Storms likely. High temperatures reach up to 58. Slight chance for showers Monday night, 48. That's your updated forecast brought to you by Quickstar, supporting local weather in communities across the state. Currently, it's 60 degrees.
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3: Here's the 105.9 The Beach weatherology forecast. Cloudy skies expected with fog early overnight with a chance of thunderstorms. Lows level off around 52. Winds out of the east, 8 to 15 miles per hour. Cloudy skies expected again Monday. Storms likely. High temperatures reach up to 58. Slight chance for showers Monday night, 48. That's your updated forecast brought to you by Quickstar, supporting local weather in communities across the state. Currently, it's 60 degrees.
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Here's the 105.9, the beach, weatherology forecast. Cloudy skies expected with fog early overnight with a chance of thunderstorms. Lows level off around 52. Winds out of the east, 8 to 15 miles per hour. Cloudy skies expected again Monday. Storms likely. High temperatures reach up to 58. Slight chance for showers Monday night, 48. That's your updated forecast brought to you by Quickstar, supporting local weather in communities across the state. Currently 59.

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1: Here's the 105.9 The Beach weatherology forecast. Cloudy skies expected with fog early overnight with a chance of thunderstorms. Lows up aloft around 52. Winds out of the east, 8 to 15 miles per hour. Cloudy skies expected again Monday. Storms likely. High temperatures reach up to 58. Slight chance for showers Monday night, 48. That's your updated forecast brought to you by Quickstar, supporting local weather in communities across the state. Currently 59.
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great the Ku Klux Klan. I said, would you believe this man has gone as far as tearing Wallace stickers off the bumpers of cars, and he voted for George McGovern for president. Well, he's a friend of them long-haired hippie-type pickle calves. I bet you he's even got a commie flag tacked up on the wall inside of his garage. They all

0: here's your 105.9 The Beach weatherology forecast. Showers likely overnight, otherwise overcast skies. Lows around 52. Easterly winds 8 to 15 miles per hour. Cloudy skies expected with fog and spots early Monday. Showers likely. Daytime highs approaching 56. Cloudy Monday night, chance for drizzle 50. From the Weatherology Weather Center, I'm meteorologist Jennifer Wojcicki. Currently 59.
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2: Here's your 105.9 The Beach weatherology forecast. Showers likely overnight, otherwise overcast skies. Lows around 52. Easterly winds 8 to 15 miles per hour. Cloudy skies expected with fog and spots early Monday. Showers likely. Daytime highs approaching 56. Cloudy Monday night, chance for drizzle 50. From the Weatherology Weather Center, I'm meteorologist Jennifer Wojcicki. Currently 59.
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0: Here's your 105.9 The Beach weatherology forecast. Showers likely overnight, otherwise overcast skies. Lows around 52. Easterly winds 8 to 15 miles per hour. Cloudy skies expected with fog and spots early Monday. Showers likely. Daytime highs approaching 56. Cloudy Monday night. Chance for drizzle 50. From the Weatherology Weather Center, I'm meteorologist Jennifer Wojcicki. Right now, it's 58 degrees.
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7: Here's your 105.9 The Beach weatherology forecast. Showers likely overnight, otherwise overcast skies. Lows around 52. Easterly winds 8 to 15 miles per hour. Cloudy skies expected with fog and spots early Monday. Showers likely. Daytime highs approaching 56. Cloudy Monday night. Chance for drizzle 50. From the Weatherology Weather Center, I'm meteorologist Jennifer Wojcicki. Right now, it's 58 degrees.
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0: Here's your 105.9 The Beach weatherology forecast. For today, we'll see showers and isolated storms. Patchy fog will be around 2 as temperatures top out around 56 with cloudy skies. Areas of rain will still be around tonight with mostly cloudy skies, a low around 50. We'll see more peaks of sun by Tuesday, a little bit warmer too, with a high around 61. Then into Tuesday night, passing clouds, a low in the mid-40s. Lots of sunshine on Wednesday as temperatures top out in the upper 60s. From the Weatherology Weather Center, I'm meteorologist Regina Kuhl. Right now, it's 55 degrees.
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6: Here's your 105.9 The Beach weatherology forecast. For today, we'll see showers and isolated storms. Patchy fog will be around 2 as temperatures top out around 56 with cloudy skies. Areas of rain will still be around tonight with mostly cloudy skies, a low around 50. We'll see more peaks of sun by Tuesday, a little bit warmer too, with a high around 61. Then into Tuesday night, passing clouds, a low in the mid-40s. Lots of sunshine on Wednesday as temperatures top out in the upper 60s. From the Weatherology Weather Center, I'm meteorologist Regina Kuhl. Right now, it's 55 degrees.
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1: Here's your 105.9 The Beach weatherology forecast. For today, we'll see

0: showers and isolated storms. Patchy fog will be around 2. As temperatures top out around 56 with cloudy skies. Areas of rain will still be around tonight with mostly cloudy skies, a low around 50. We'll see more peaks of sun by Tuesday, a little bit warmer too, with a high around 61. Then into Tuesday night, passing clouds, a low in the mid-40s. Lots of sunshine on Wednesday as temperatures top out in the upper 60s. From the Weatherology Weather Center, I'm meteorologist Regina Cool. Right now, it's 55 degrees.
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3: 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For today, we'll see showers and isolated storms. Patchy fog will be around 2 as temperatures top out around 56 with cloudy skies. Areas of rain will still be around tonight with mostly cloudy skies, a low around 50. We'll see more peaks of sun by Tuesday, a little bit warmer too, with a high around 61. Then into Tuesday night, passing clouds, a low in the mid-40s. Lots of sunshine on Wednesday as temperatures top out in the upper 60s. From the Weatherology Weather Center, I'm meteorologist Regina Cool. Right now, it's 56 degrees.
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1: I'm Joe Jaden with the Connoisseur Media Sports Update. Iowa football is ranked 17th in both the latest coaches poll and Associated Press rankings, which was released yesterday. The Hawkeyes were previously ranked 20th in the coaches poll and 18th in the AP poll. Iowa's next opponent, Michigan, is ranked 18th in both the coaches and AP poll. Today's local schedule, St. Edmund Cross Country at the Humboldt Invitational. Girls at 5 o'clock, boys at 5:30. Fort Dodge Dodgers boys golf at the Indianola Invite at 10:30. Fort Dodge girls tennis hosting Southeast Polk at 4 o'clock. Iowa Central men's golf at the Duane Chenet Invite at East Moline, Illinois. Recapping Saturday's scoreboard, Iowa Central football wins at Coffeyville Community College of Kansas 31-27. The Tritons now 3-1. The fourth-ranked in Division II Iowa Central volleyball team defeats Fort Scott Community College at Kansas City, Kansas Community College. Scores of the match have the Tritons winning 25-19, 25-22, 25-22. And then the Tritons lose to Cowley County Community College, who is ranked second. Cowley wins 14-25, 25-21, 25-19, 25-21. The Tritons now 17-2 on the year. Iowa Central women's soccer blows out North Iowa Area Community College 10-2. The Tritons now 5-3. Iowa Central men's soccer also wins 2-0 over North Iowa Area Community College. The Tritons have now won 4 in a row. They're 5-2 on the season. Fort Dodge Dodgers cross-country squads competed at the Cherokee Invite. The boys get 8th as a team. Cale Hansen 13th. Jace Point was 15th. Corbin McCone was 21st. The girls get 7th as a team. Dodger volleyball loses 3 matches at the Carroll Invite on Saturday. They lose in 2 sets each to Audubon, ACGC, and IKM Manning. The Dodgers are now 1-10. Dodger girls swim team hosted the Gary Winkler Invite on Saturday. They get 4th as a team. Champion for Fort Dodge, Carly Pearson, in the 100-yard breaststroke. St. Edmund volleyball goes 1-4 at the CYO tournament in Sioux City. The Gales lose to Galen Catholic, Kemper Catholic, and Bishop Heelan 2-0. They lose to Remsen St. Mary's 2-1. The Gales defeat Bishop Garrigan 2-1. St. Edmund now 7-9 on the year. South Central Calhoun volleyball goes 1-2 at the Carroll Invitational. On Saturday, they lose to Carroll and Newell Fonda both 2-1. They defeat Storm Lake 2-1. The Titans are now 10-10 on the year. And I'm Joe Jaden with the Connoisseur Media Sports Update.
2: Here's your 105.9 The Beach Weatherology Forecast. For today, we'll see showers and isolated storms. Patchy fog will be around 2 as temperatures top out around 56 with cloudy skies. Areas of rain will still be around tonight with mostly cloudy skies, a low around 50. We'll see more peaks of sun by Tuesday, a little bit warmer too, with a high around 61. Then into Tuesday night, passing clouds, a low in the mid-40s. Lots of sunshine on Wednesday as temperatures top out in the upper 60s. From the Weatherology Weather Center, I'm meteorologist Regina Kuhl. Right now, it's 56 degrees.
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6: Here's your 105.9 The Beach weatherology forecast. For today, we'll see showers and isolated storms. Patchy fog will be around 2 as temperatures top out around 56 with cloudy skies. Areas of rain will still be around tonight with mostly cloudy skies, a low around 50. We'll see more peaks of sun by Tuesday, a little bit warmer too, with a high around 61. Then into Tuesday night, passing clouds, a low in the mid-40s. Lots of sunshine on Wednesday as temperatures top out in the upper 60s. From the Weatherology Weather Center, I'm meteorologist Regina Kuhl. Right now, it's 55 degrees.
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1: I'm Joe Jaden with the Connoisseur Media Sports Update. Iowa football is ranked 17th in both the latest coaches poll and Associated Press rankings, which was released yesterday. The Hawkeyes were previously ranked 20th in the coaches poll and 18th in the AP poll. Iowa's next opponent, Michigan, is ranked 18th in both the coaches and AP poll. Today's local schedule, St. Edmund Cross Country at the Humboldt Invitational, girls at 5 o'clock, boys at 5:30. Fort Dodge Dodgers boys golf at the Indianola Invite at 10:30. Fort Dodge girls tennis hosting Southeast Polk at 4 o'clock. Iowa Central men's golf at the Duane Chenet Invite at East Moline, Illinois. Recapping Saturday's scoreboard, Iowa Central football wins at Coffeyville Community College of Kansas 31-27. The Tritons now 3-1. The fourth-ranked in Division II Iowa Central volleyball team defeats Fort Scott Community College at Kansas City, Kansas Community College. Scores of the match have the Tritons winning 25-19, 25-22, 25-22. And then the Tritons lose to Cowley County Community College, who is ranked second. Cowley wins 14-25, 25-21, 25-19, 25-21. The Tritons now 17-2 on the year. Iowa Central women's soccer blows out North Iowa Area Community College 10-2. The Tritons now 5-3. Iowa Central men's soccer also wins 2-0 over North Iowa Area Community College. The Tritons have now won 4 in a row. They're 5-2 on the season. Fort Dodge Dodgers cross-country squads competed at the Cherokee Invite. The boys get 8th as a team. Cale Hansen 13th. Jace Point was 15th. Corbin McCone was 21st. The girls get 7th as a team. Dodger volleyball loses 3 matches at the Carroll Invite on Saturday. They lose in 2 sets each to Audubon, ACGC, and IKM Manning. The Dodgers are now 1-10. Dodger girls swim team hosted the Gary Winkler Invite on Saturday. They get 4th as a team. Champion for Fort Dodge, Carly Pearson, in the 100-yard breaststroke. St. Edmund volleyball goes 1-4 at the CYO tournament in Sioux City. The Gales lose to Galen Catholic, Kemper Catholic, and Bishop Heelan 2-0. They lose to Remsen St. Mary's 2-1. The Gales defeat Bishop Garrigan 2-1. St. Edmund now 7-9 on the year. South Central Calhoun volleyball goes 1-2 at the Carroll Invitational. On Saturday, they lose to Carroll and Newell Fonda both 2-1. They defeat Storm Lake 2-1. The Titans are now 10-10 on the year. And I'm Joe Jaden with the Connoisseur Media Sports Update.
2: Here's your 105.9 The Beach Weatherology Forecast. For today, we'll see showers and isolated storms. Patchy fog will be around 2. As temperatures top out around 56 with cloudy skies. Areas of rain will still be around tonight with mostly cloudy skies, a low around 50. We'll see more peaks of sun by Tuesday, a little bit warmer too, with a high around 61. Then into Tuesday night, passing clouds, a low in the mid-40s. Lots of sunshine on Wednesday as temperatures top out in the upper 60s. From the Weatherology Weather Center, I'm meteorologist Regina Kroll. Right now, it's 55 degrees.
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4: Here's your 105.9 The Beach weatherology forecast. We'll see a few scattered showers and thunderstorms here for today with cloudy skies and temperatures holding rather steady. Northeast winds of 5 to 10 miles per hour. And for tonight, a chance for some rain with cloudy skies and a low near 50. Tuesday, partial sunshine, high of 61 degrees. Wednesday, plenty of blue skies and sun, high around 67. From the Weatherology Weather Center, I'm meteorologist Jennifer Wojcicki. Currently, it's 55.
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0: Here's your 105.9 The Beach weatherology forecast. We'll see a few scattered showers and thunderstorms here for today with cloudy skies and temperatures holding rather steady. Northeast winds of 5 to 10 miles per hour. Then for tonight, a chance for some rain with cloudy skies and a low near 50. Tuesday, partial sunshine, high of 61 degrees. Wednesday, plenty of blue skies and sun, high around 67. From the Weatherology Weather Center, I'm meteorologist Jennifer Wojcicki. Currently, it's 55.
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7: Here's your 105.9 The Beach weatherology forecast. We'll see a few scattered showers and thunderstorms here for today with cloudy skies and temperatures holding rather steady. Northeast winds of 5 to 10 miles per hour. And for tonight, a chance for some rain with cloudy skies and a low near 50. Tuesday, partial sunshine, high of 61 degrees. Wednesday, plenty of blue skies and sun, high around 67. From the Weatherology Weather Center, I'm meteorologist Jennifer Wojcicki. Currently, it's 55.
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4: Here's your 105.9 The Beach weatherology forecast. We'll see a few scattered showers and thunderstorms here for today with cloudy skies and temperatures holding rather steady. Northeast winds of 5 to 10 miles per hour. And for tonight, a chance for some rain with cloudy skies and a low near 50. Tuesday, partial sunshine, high of 61 degrees. Wednesday, plenty of blue skies and sun, high around 67. From the Weatherology Weather Center, I'm meteorologist Jennifer Wojcicki. Currently, it's 55.
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Austin Supremes with Reflections on 105.9 The Beach. I'm Jay Thomas. Good morning. It is a Monday, kind of a rainy day. Going to be like that kind of throughout the day. I'll be with you till 3 o'clock this afternoon. Going to be talking about Earth, Wind, and Fire Day, which is today, September 21st. Also going to be playing music for you from the Dave Clark 5 and Stevie Wonder, Living for the City, right now on the beach.

0: Jesus is just all right. 105.9 The Beach. Happy September 21st. Have you ever wondered why Earth, Wind, and Fire mention the 21st night of September in their song September? Well, it turns out it's because it was the expected birth date of Maurice White's son. Excuse me. It was previously thought that it was random because one of the songwriters said it didn't have significance until Maurice's wife, Marilyn, corrected her. In recognition of the day, Epcot at Walt Disney World will be playing September all day long on the Guardians of the Galaxy Cosmic Rewind ride. Like, it's a good song, but I don't know if I'd want to hear it. Oh, like, is it the only song they're going to play? Like, just on repeat? Because that seems kind of mean. It's good the first time, but I don't know if we need to hear it over and over and over again. But that being said, happy Earth, Wind, and Fire Day.
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4: Here's your 105.9 The Beach weatherology forecast. We'll see a few scattered showers and thunderstorms here for today with cloudy skies and temperatures holding rather steady. Northeast winds of 5 to 10 miles per hour. And for tonight, a chance for some rain with cloudy skies and a low near 50. Tuesday, partial sunshine, high of 61 degrees. Wednesday, plenty of blue skies and sun, high around 67. From the Weatherology Weather Center, I'm meteorologist Jennifer Wojcicki. Currently, it's 55.
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0: And When I Die, that's Blood, Sweat, and Tears, 105.9 The Beach. The Otho Betterment Committee's 10th Annual Chili Cook-Off will be Saturday, October 3rd in the Otho City Park. The fun's going to start at 10 a.m. with a market in the park and a silent auction. Chili tasting starts at 2, and it's only $5 to get a bowl and a spoon so you can taste all that delicious chili and vote for your favorite. 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

0: 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Connoisseur Media's LOD Dart Tournament is coming up this Saturday in the Opera House at the Fort Museum in Fort Dodge. Registration is from 11 until 12:30. Darts fly at 1. It's $20 per person for this Luck of the Draw Dart Tournament. Trophies for first, second, and third place will be awarded. Green Amusement will be adding $300 to the payout pot. Everyone is welcome to attend the Dart Tournament from all of us here at 105.9 The Beach this Saturday. So join us. It'll be a lot of fun. I'll be there in the very beginning of it, helping to get everybody registered. Hopefully I do it correctly. Usually they don't give me that job because I ain't too smart, but I lift things good, and even that I don't do super well. We got America next on 105.9 The Beach.
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9: Here's your 105.9 The Beach weatherology forecast. We'll see a few scattered showers and thunderstorms here for today with cloudy skies and temperatures holding rather steady. Northeast winds of 5 to 10 miles per hour. Then for tonight, a chance for some rain with cloudy skies and a low near 50. Tuesday, partial sunshine, high of 61 degrees. Wednesday, plenty of blue skies and sun, high around 67. From the Weatherology Weather Center, I'm meteorologist Jennifer Wojcicki. Currently, it's 55.
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Red Rider, this is the Cottonmouth in the Psycho Billy Cadillac. Come on. Haul. Now, this is the Cottonmouth, and negatory on the cost of this machine there, Red Rider. You might say I went right up to the factory and picked it up. It's cheaper that way.

Have you ever seen the rain? Well, yeah, you have. Probably today. I'm Jay Thomas. You are listening to 105.9 The Beat. I'll be with you till 3 o'clock this afternoon. It's just after 11 o'clock this morning. And on the way, we have the headline and just the headline. But first, Sam and Dave.

0: Rescue Me on 105.9 The Beach. It's time now for the headline, and just the headline. A daycare center in Fort Worth, Texas, is being sued by a family after alleging the staff ran a toddler fight club. Yeah, that's not something you're supposed to be doing. Well, how did they find out about the toddler fight club? Usually with fight clubs, you're not supposed to talk about fight clubs, even toddler fight clubs. And they're probably just mad because the kid didn't win. I mean, I don't know for sure. Maybe he did. But this is just the headline on 105.9 The Beach, so I'm never going to find out the answers.
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1: Here's your 105.9 The Beach weatherology forecast. We'll see a few scattered showers and thunderstorms here for today with cloudy skies and temperatures holding rather steady. Northeast winds of 5 to 10 miles per hour. And for tonight, a chance for some rain with cloudy skies and a low near 50. Tuesday, partial sunshine, high of 61 degrees. Wednesday, plenty of blue skies and sun, high around 67. From the Weatherology Weather Center, I'm meteorologist Jennifer Wojcicki. Currently, it's 56.
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Ricky, don't lose that number on 105.9 The Beach, and don't lose that keyword. 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Your next keyword will be revealed next hour, so keep it right here. Right now, it's the Beatles. He's a-

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4: Here's your 105.9 The Beach weatherology forecast. We'll see a few scattered showers and thunderstorms here for today with cloudy skies and temperatures holding rather steady. Northeast winds of 5 to 10 miles per hour. And for tonight, a chance for some rain with cloudy skies and a low near 50. Tuesday, partial sunshine, high of 61 degrees. Wednesday, plenty of blue skies and sun, high around 67. From the Weatherology Weather Center, I'm meteorologist Jennifer Wojcicki. Currently, it's 56.
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1: I'm Joe Jaden with the Connoisseur Media Sports Update. The Des Moines Register has updated their high school football rankings. Class 4A Fort Dodge enters the rankings at number 6. They are 4-0 on the season, and this coming Friday they will visit second-ranked 4-0 Sergeant Bluff Luton in a game that can be heard on 92 Rock. Kickoff at 7 p.m. Number 1 ranked in Class 4A is Cedar Rapids Xavier. Class 5A, ranked first, is Southeast Polk. Class 3A, Solon, is ranked number 1. Carroll comes in at number 6. Class 2A, Carroll Kemper is ranked number 1. Roland Story is 4th. Class 1A, Iowa City Regina is ranked 1st. South Central Calhoun slips from 9th to 10th. Class A, West Sioux is ranked number 1. 8-player Woodbine is ranked number 1. Algona Bishop Garrigan comes in 5th. The St. Edmund football team is now 2-3 on the year after falling Thursday night to defending state champion Bishop Garrigan of Algona 63-0. The Gales are off this coming week and return to action on Thursday, October 1st when they visit 2-2 GTRA. On Sports Talk on Sunny 99.7 last Saturday, Gales coach Matt Dillon was asked if he were told mid-August they would be 2-3 through 5 games. His reaction would have been,
2: I would have thought that we had a chance to be 3-2. So we're not that far.

0: way. It's just the people that we've lost are so crucial to our success, it makes it really difficult. We've got GTRA in 2 weeks, so hopefully we got some of those guys back and healthy.
1: High school sports scheduled for today. The Indianola Boys Golf Invitational has been postponed. Fort Dodge was to have participated. Dodger Girls Tennis hosting Southeast Polk at 4 o'clock. St. Edmund Cross Country at the Humboldt Invitational. Girls run at 5 o'clock, boys at 5:30. Iowa Central Men's Golf is at the Duane Chenet Invitational at East Moline, Illinois at this hour. Iowa football is ranked 17th in both the latest coaches poll and Associated Press rankings, which was released yesterday. The Hawkeyes were previously ranked 20th in the coaches poll and 18th in the AP poll. Iowa's next opponent, Michigan, is ranked 18th in both the coaches and AP polls. Saturday's game at Michigan kicks off at 2:30. Iowa volleyball sweeps Central Arkansas 3-0 yesterday. Hawkeyes win 25-12, 25-15, 25-14. Iowa's now 10-3 on the year. And I'm Joe Jaden with the Connoisseur Media Sports Update.
2: Here's your 105.9 The Beach weatherology forecast. We'll see a few scattered showers and thunderstorms here for today with cloudy skies and temperatures holding rather steady. Northeast winds of 5 to 10 miles per hour. And for tonight, a chance for some rain with cloudy skies and a low near 50. Tuesday, partial sunshine, high of 61 degrees. Wednesday, plenty of blue skies and sun, high around 67. From the Weatherology Weather Center, I'm meteorologist Jennifer Wojcicki. Currently, it's 56.
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Fred and his Playboy band on 105.9 The Beach. I'm Jay Thomas. It is just after 12 o'clock on this Monday afternoon. We're getting through the first day of the week. Thank the good Lord. I realized this morning I had left my hoodie in the van last week. So when I went outside, it was pouring rain and I was drenched all over again. And then when I got in the van, the door wouldn't close. That's how I started my Monday. It started to rebound, though. So hopefully it stays that way. And hopefully you're not having too much of a bad Monday. Because after all, not like we can just walk away. Right, James Gang?

0: 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That was Steppenwolf with Born to be Wild. 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
7: Here's your 105.9 The Beach weatherology forecast. Thunderstorms likely and foggy this afternoon. Otherwise, cloudy skies expected. Daytime highs approaching 56. Winds out of the northeast, 8 to 15 miles per hour. Cloudy tonight, chance of rain showers. Lows dip down to about 50. More clouds than sun tomorrow, high of 61. From the Weatherology Weather Center, I'm meteorologist Jennifer Wojcicki. Right now, 55.
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If you missed the keyword for this hour in the Go Anywhere Getaway contest, it is seat. 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So the keyword so far today, friend and seat. Enter both of those for more chances to win. Right now, it's Eric Burden and War.

In her hand was a bottle of wine, in the other a glass.

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Under My Thumb from the Rolling Stones on 105.9 The Beat. I'm Jay Thomas. Keep it right here. We got Todd Rundgren on the way. Also music for you from Billy Joel. There was a rumor going around that Billy Joel died over the weekend. That was not true. There was just a mistake in Google. So if you saw that, as far as I know, he is perfectly fine. Time to go into the year 2525 on the beach.

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6: Here's your 105.9 The Beach weatherology forecast. Thunderstorms likely and foggy this afternoon. Otherwise, cloudy skies expected. Daytime highs approaching 56. Winds out of the northeast, 8 to 15 miles per hour. Cloudy tonight, chance of rain showers. Lows dip down to about 50. More clouds than sun tomorrow, high of 61. From the Weatherology Weather Center, I'm meteorologist Jennifer Wojcicki. Right now, 55.
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1: Here's your 105.9 The Beach weatherology forecast. Thunderstorms likely and foggy this afternoon. Otherwise, cloudy skies expected. Daytime highs approaching 56. Winds out of the northeast, 8 to 15 miles per hour. Cloudy tonight, chance of rain showers. Lows dip down to about 50. More clouds than sun tomorrow, high of 61. From the Weatherology Weather Center, I'm meteorologist Jennifer Wojcicki. Right now, 55.
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We got Dave Clark 5 coming up. But first, we got to walk the tightrope with Leon Russell.

0: beach. This is chili season, isn't it? 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
8: Here's your 105.9 The Beach weatherology forecast. Thunderstorms likely and foggy this afternoon. Otherwise, overcast skies. High temperatures reach up to 56. Northeasterly winds 5 to 10 miles per hour. Chance of rain showers tonight. Lows dip down to about 50. Cloudy skies expected. Overcast with fog and spots early tomorrow. High of 61. From the Weatherology Weather Center, I'm meteorologist Jennifer Wojcicki. Currently, it's 57 degrees.
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Coming up for you from ELO with Sweet Talking Woman, but right now it's Temptations. I Wish It Would Rain. Well, Temptations, you're getting your wish today.

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Stop in the Name of Love from The Supremes right here on 105.9 The Beach. I am Jay Thomas, still hanging out with you for about another hour or so, maybe a little bit more than that. We got music coming up for you from King Harvest and The Spinners, but right now, we got to go grooving with The Rascals.

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0: 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We'll be here communicating with the National Weather Service and local and state law enforcement so we can tell you where the storms are and what you need to do to stay out of harm's way. 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
1: Here's your 105.9 The Beach weatherology forecast. Thunderstorms likely and foggy this afternoon. Otherwise, overcast skies. High temperatures reach up to 56. Northeasterly winds 5 to 10 miles per hour. Chance of rain showers tonight. Lows dip down to about 50. Cloudy skies expected. Overcast with fog and spots early tomorrow. High of 61. From the Weatherology Weather Center, I'm meteorologist Jennifer Wojcicki. Currently, it's 57 degrees.
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5-9 The Beach. That was Jackson 5. I want you back. I'm Jay Thomas. It is just after 2 o'clock on this Monday afternoon. Got the Midday Moron coming up in just a bit, but right now, it's Uriah Heep.

0: Sweet Home Alabama, 105.9 The Beach. I'm Jay Thomas, and it's time now for the Midday Moron. Police in the UK received a tip about where a prisoner escapee was living. Sure enough, the man had been living in his own home for 18 months after he escaped prison. Police never checked the house for the escapee. We got a lot of morons here. First of all, the escapee, kind of a moron for going back to his house. I mean, I would think that would be the first place the police would check. And then we got to put the police on the list for morons, because why wouldn't you check his house? They probably thought he's not that dumb. He escaped prison. He's probably smarter than to go to his own house. Guess what? He wasn't. You should have checked. Morons all around.
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2: Here's the 105.9, The Beach, weatherology forecast. Daytime highs approaching 57, with fog at times this afternoon under overcast skies, with thunderstorms likely, northeasterly winds 5 to 10 miles per hour. Cloudy skies expected again tonight, chance of rain showers, lows around 50. Cloudy skies with fog in spots early tomorrow, highs around 61. From the Weatherology Weather Center, I'm Staff Meteorologist Laura Lockwood. Currently, it's 57 degrees.
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0: Derek and the Dominoes on 105.9 The Beach. Hey, the Fall Festival Vendor Show is coming up Saturday, October 10th from 9 till 2 at the Wall Lake Community Center. The festival will be on the upper level with an accessible elevator entrance at the west door. 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Again, that is the Fall Festival Vendor Show in Wall Lake on Saturday, October 10th. Keeping you informed, we are 105.9 at the beach. 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

0: Domino on 105.9 The Beach. I'm Jay Thomas. That's going to wrap it up for me for today. But before I go, did I remind you that the Go Anywhere Getaway Contest is just going on for this week, and then it's going to be all done. The keywords for today so far have been friend and seat. So enter those words, friend and seat, at yourfortdodge.com for a chance to win a trip for two anywhere in the U.S. that you want to go absolutely free. There's going to be one more keyword, and I can't say what it is, but it will be unveiled after 5 o'clock. And remember, the more times you enter these keywords, the better your chances are of winning that vacation. Friend and seat are the only words I can tell you right now. Last one will be revealed at a little after 5 o'clock. Have a great rest of your day and keep it right here. We got ABBA next on 105.9 The Beach. See you out there.
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13: Here's the 105.9 The Beach weatherology forecast. Daytime highs approaching 57 with fog at times this afternoon under overcast skies with thunderstorms likely, northeasterly winds 5 to 10 miles per hour. Cloudy skies expected again tonight. Chance of rain showers, lows around 50. Cloudy skies with fog and spots early tomorrow, highs around 61. From the Weatherology Weather Center, I'm Staff Meteorologist Laura Lockwood.

0: Currently, it's 57 degrees.
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0: The Beach Boys there with Help Me Rhonda on 105.9 The Beach. Good afternoon. Happy Monday. My name is Kelly, hanging out with you till about 7 o'clock or so this evening. We're going to kick things off with Sonny and Cher and Elton John on 105.9 The Beach.
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9: Here's the 105.9 The Beach weatherology forecast. Highs around 57 and foggy early this afternoon under cloudy skies with storms likely. Northeasterly winds 5 to 10 miles per hour. Cloudy and foggy tonight. Chance for showers 51. Slight chance for showers and foggy early tomorrow. Highs level off around 60. Cloudy skies expected. From the Weatherology Weather Center, I'm staff meteorologist Allura Lockwood. Currently, it's 57 degrees.
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0: Badfinger with No Matter What on 105.9 The Beach. If you're just joining us on this Monday afternoon, my name is Kelly, hanging out with you till about 7 o'clock or so this evening. Smokey Robinson and the Miracles on the way on 105.9 The Beach.
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0: 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I've got that weatherology forecast on the way, as well as Boz Skaggs on 105.9 The Beach.
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0: And now, here's the 105.9 The Beach weatherology forecast. Highs around 57 and foggy early this afternoon under cloudy skies, with storms likely, northeasterly winds 5 to 10.

0: 10 miles per hour. Cloudy and foggy tonight. Chance for showers, 51. Slight chance for showers and foggy early tomorrow. Highs level off around 60. Cloudy skies expected. From the Weatherology Weather Center, I'm Staff Meteorologist Laura Lockwood. Currently, it's 57 degrees.
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1: Here's the 105.9 The Beach weatherology forecast. Highs around 57 and foggy early this afternoon under cloudy skies with storms likely. Northeasterly winds 5 to 10 miles per hour. Cloudy and foggy tonight. Chance for showers 51. Slight chance for showers and foggy early tomorrow. Highs level off around 60. Cloudy skies expected. From the Weatherology Weather Center, I'm staff meteorologist Laura Lockwood. Currently, it's 57 degrees.
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0: The Hollies, Long Cool Woman in a Black Dress on 105.9 The Beach. If you're just joining us on this Monday afternoon, my name is Kelly, hanging out with you till about 7 o'clock or so this evening. I hope your Monday is going well so far. How was your weekend? Mine was a lot of fun. Sunday was super chill, which, you know, I think you always have to have one of those days in the weekend where you're basically on the couch and you move just enough so everybody knows you're still alive. You know, that was me on Sunday. I was just a lump on the couch, but that's okay because you can do that whenever you want. You know, you're an adult. But anyway, Saturday we got to go over to Family Day over where my niece goes to university, and oh my gosh, it was so much fun. There were ballroom dancing lessons, and so what it was, so they did like a showcase. My niece joined ballroom dancing, which I think is amazing, and they did a showcase because there's a competition version, and then there's just the for fun version, you know. So we got to see a showcase of some of the competition dancing, which was super cool. And then they're like, okay, anybody who wants to come out here will teach you a couple of moves. And I'm like, oh, why not? Like, I have two left feet, but why not, right? So anyway, I go out there, and they taught us the hustle, which is a really, really simple one. And it was really a lot of fun. I usually can't do the spinning around because I have vertigo. But it was interesting to me that the first few times I was spinning around, obviously I got dizzy. And then it's like my body said, oh, this is what we're doing now. And it, like, adapted, which was super cool. So anyway, I learned how to do the hustle and do some really fun little spinning moves and stuff, and just a random partner, you know, somebody's mom, basically, and it was a lot of fun. So I hope you had a fun weekend as well. Maybe you got to do some really fun dancing or something like that. The Love and Spoonful on the way on 105.9 The Beach.
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8: Here's the 105.9 The Beach weatherology forecast. Chance of rain showers with fog.

0: Love is here and now you're gone from Diana Ross and the Supremes on 105.9 The Beach. I hope your Monday is going well so far. So we do have a full moon coming up on Saturday. I don't know if the weather is going to cooperate, obviously, for us to be able to see said full moon. The forecast is still a week out, you know what I mean? So it's kind of hard to say. As of right now, it's mostly cloudy, but that's probably going to change four times by Saturday. But anyway, this, of course, is the harvest moon that comes up on Saturday evening. Saturn is also going to be nearby the harvest moon. So once we get a little bit closer to the weekend and I kind of can see what the weather looks like, then I will let you know what time moonrise is and whether or not you'll be able to go out and see it. Sometimes, even if it's partly cloudy, it's still fun to watch moonrise because then it comes up through the clouds. And I'm a cloud nerd, too. I love clouds. So clouds, moons, I'm happy. Barry White on the way on 105.9 The Beach.
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8: Here's the 105.9 The Beach weatherology forecast. Chance of rain showers with fog and spots tonight. Otherwise, cloudy skies expected. Lows dip down to about 51. Northeasterly winds 5 to 10 miles per hour. Cloudy skies expected with fog early tomorrow. Slight chance of rain showers. High temperatures reach up to 60. Lows level off around 46 tomorrow night. Cloudy skies. From the Weatherology Weather Center, I'm Staff Meteorologist Laura Lockwood. Right now, 57.
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1: Here's the 105.9 The Beach weatherology forecast. Chance of rain showers with fog in spots tonight. Otherwise, cloudy skies expected. Lows dip down to about 51. Northeasterly winds 5 to 10 miles per hour. Cloudy skies expected with fog early tomorrow. Slight chance of rain showers. High temperatures reach up to 60. Lows level off around 46 tomorrow night. Cloudy skies. From the Weatherology Weather Center, I'm Staff Meteorologist Laura Lockwood. Right now, 57.
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0: been turning it up. 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
1: Sing it to me,
0: sing it to me, turn it up. Come on, turn up that bass. Oh yeah.
1: Come on, turn it up, bass. Come on.
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Tommy James and the Shondells with Hanky Panky on 105.9 The Beach. My name is Kelly, hanging out with you for just a couple more hours on this Monday evening. So I am in the process of updating the election information post on Facebook.com/KellyAlphaMedia. Our county auditor and commissioner of elections, Crystal Lloyd, she was kind enough to take a few minutes out of the very busy schedule they have right now getting ready for the election and answer some questions that I had so I could give some information for you guys. So thank you to Crystal for that. I absolutely 110% appreciate it because I know how busy you guys are right now. So right now, the things that you need to know, and again, you can go to Facebook.com/KellyAlphaMedia.

0: to be mailed through Monday, October 19th. 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I have all of that updated for you right there. 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
4: Here's the 105.9 The Beach weatherology forecast. Chance of rain showers with fog in spots tonight. Otherwise, cloudy skies expected. Lows dip down to about 51. Northeasterly winds 5 to 10 miles per hour. Cloudy skies expected with fog early tomorrow. Slight chance of rain showers. High temperatures reach up to 60. Lows level off around 46 tomorrow night. Cloudy skies. From the Weatherology Weather Center, I'm staff meteorologist Laura Lockwood. Currently, it's 57 degrees.
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0: The Moody Blues there with Ride My Seesaw on 105.9 The Beach. 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That's going to help you keep track of everything going on as we roll through the month of September. But as always, I like to give you a little heads up. Let me scroll down here. Oh, the Otho Betterment Committee's 10th Annual Chili Cook-Off will be held Saturday, October 3rd in the Otho City Park. Now, the fun starts at 10 a.m. with a market in the park and a silent auction. 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You can taste it all and vote for your favorite. Now, be there for the food and the fun in the Otho City Park. 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
3: Here's the 105.9 The Beach weatherology forecast. Chance of rain showers with fog in spots tonight. Otherwise, cloudy skies expected. Lows dip down to about 51. Northeasterly winds 5 to 10 miles per hour. Cloudy skies expected with fog early tomorrow. Slight chance of rain showers. High temperatures reach up to 60. Lows level off around 46 tomorrow night. Cloudy skies. From the Weatherology Weather Center, I'm staff meteorologist Laura Lockwood. Currently, it's 57 degrees.
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0: The Four Seasons, let's hang on 105.9 The Beach. My name is Kelly, hanging out with you for just one more hour on this Monday evening, and that means it is time for your music history. So I'm going to scroll down here, and we are going to start things off in 1980? Let's do 1980. During a North American tour, Bob Marley collapsed while jogging in New York Central Park. After hospital tests, he was diagnosed as having cancer. Marley played his last ever concert two nights later at the Stanley Theater in Pittsburgh, Pennsylvania. In 1977, Meatloaf released his debut studio album, Bat Outta Hell. His first collaboration with composer Jim Steinman and producer Todd Rundgren, it is one of the best-selling albums of all time, having sold over 43 million copies worldwide and still sells over 200,000 copies every year. The first single released from the album, You Took the Words Right Out of My Mouth, failed to chart when first released. That's a good song. In 1974, Carl Douglas was at number one on the UK singles chart with Kung Fu Fighting. I love that song. The song was recorded in 10 minutes and had started out as a B-side. It went on to sell over 10 million and became one of the best-selling singles of all time. In 1974, Barry White went to number one on the U.S. singles chart with Can't Get Enough of Your Love, Baby, the singer's first and only U.S. solo chart topper, and made number eight in the U.K. In 1971, the first edition of the new BBC TV music show, The Old Grey Whistle Test, was aired. Presented by Richard Williams, the show included five clips of Jimi Hendrix from Monterey Festival, Bob Dylan playing Maggie's Farm plus America, and Leslie Duncan live in the studio. The influential show went on to enjoy a run from 1971 to 1987. According to presenter Bob Harris, the program derived its name from a Tin Pan Alley phrase from years before. When they got the first pressing of a record, they would play it to people they called the old grays, Dorman and Gray Suits. The songs that they could remember and whistle, having heard it just once or twice, had passed the old gray whistle test. And that's been a look at your music history on 105.9 The Beach.
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5: Here's the 105.9, The Beach, weatherology forecast. Chance of rain showers with fog in spots tonight. Otherwise, cloudy skies expected. Lows dip down to about 51. Northeasterly winds, 5 to 10 miles per hour. Cloudy skies expected with fog early tomorrow. Slight chance of rain showers. High temperatures reach up to 60. Lows level off around 46 tomorrow night. Cloudy skies. From the Weatherology Weather Center, I'm staff meteorologist Laura Lockwood. Right now, 55.
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0: Bad Finger with Day After Day. Well, that's going to do it for me. Kelly is on her way out the door. I hope you've had a fantastic Monday. I will be back with you again tomorrow afternoon, 3 p.m., and we will do this all over again. After the break, I'm going to leave you with Alice Cooper and the Guess Who on 105.9 The Beach. Have a great evening.
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6: Here's the 105.9, the beach, weatherology forecast. Chance of rain showers with fog and spots tonight. Otherwise, cloudy skies expected. Lows dip down to about 51. Northeasterly winds, 5 to 10 miles per hour. Cloudy skies expected with fog early tomorrow. Slight chance of rain showers. High temperatures reach up to 60. Lows level off around 46 tomorrow night. Cloudy skies. From the Weatherology Weather Center, I'm staff meteorologist Laura Lockwood. Right now, 55.
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